0: Why, Bob, you want?
1: So the session work out. It's a boss when I check it.
2: Shh. What? Is it what come? Nine, eh?
1: Why is Mr. Talkative that, yes. You know? Why afraid I'm like us? I will see you.

There's no surviving. There's no surviving. There's no surviving.

She was living in a single room with three other individuals. One of them was a male, and the other two? Well, the other two were females. God only knows what they were up to in there. And furthermore, Susan, I wouldn't be the least bit surprised to learn that all four of them habitually smoke marijuana cigarettes. Reefers.